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That's the number. Hit your girl up. Caller 19. And you don't even have to work for it. Because, oh, believe, you're going to work for

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9: You gotta call Karen Law. 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What was the toughest case or turning point that taught you the most about justice and compassion?
10: Ultimately, what we can offer is a compassionate law firm that understands what you're going through, is going to walk you through it, and the justice that I can get you is money.

0: success.
1: You know who I can't stand? I can't stand Top Dog. Every time I turn on the radio, I hear him. Now he's on TV. I turned on the TV. I seen a commercial on my TV. He got billboards up everywhere. You can't get away from him. He on the sides of buses. He's everywhere. Now he's sponsoring stuff. You seen it coming down the timeline. Can't get away from him. We get it. Then the guy on the radio. I really hate him. His voice is irritating. It drives me crazy. I be driving. I be trying to snatch the radio out the car when he come on. He irritates me. Then my kids. He got my kids in it. My kids walking around talking about they gonna bite me. Then my dog. Looking at him funny like, I'm ready to get rid of you too. Get away from me. Please deliver this message to Top Dog. Tell him whatever point you was trying to prove, you proved it. If you get into an accident, that's who you call. Top Dog Law.
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0: Yes, this is about to be a time. Reggae on the Rooftop, Labor Day weekend in Vegas. 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
1: Look for delays right now on northbound Jones at Alta. Also slow flows westbound Vegas Drive at Rancho. Rush hour congestion on Interstate 11 North. That begins around Decatur past the Rainbow Curve there. Crews are cleaning up an earlier incident, 15 North at Flamingo in the Resort Corridor. And a stalled vehicle on the shoulder. Approach with caution there in the right lane. That's 15 northbound at the Southern Beltway, 215. Now you're up to date with on-time traffic.
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2: 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That thing to your throat gets sore. 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

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And now, of course, I got to flex because we do have the most tickets now. Know that.

sold out Chris Brown and Usher tickets. Plus, it's a funny Friday. You know we got the Mike P phone pranks at the top of every hour. We're setting your weekend off right. Tomorrow morning, last shot for your Chris Brown and Usher tickets. It's all coming up right here. Start tomorrow at 6 a.m.

0: This is the station blown off the most sold out Usher and Chris Brown tickets. Alicia Burden, James Calhoun, Donna Castro, Andrea Davis, Sandra Diaz, Sonia Smith, Stephanie Taylor, Myra Anderson, Jay Carroll, Tower Taylor, Raven Gordon, Xavier Hernandez, Larissa Horn, Patricia Washington. Whew. Oh yeah, they're all on the list going to the sold out R&B tour with Usher and Chris Brown.
1: Thank you so much.
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0: 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I hear 69 God. 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

That's what y'all was saying when y'all heard that Chris Brown song. Like, oh my God, it's not time. But you still have time, though. Before 7 o'clock, that double play will happen. Chris Brown and Usher back to back, and you are in sold-out R&B tour. I know, it was kind of fun. It was kind of like...

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4: No big surprise, the Raiders have chosen to go with veteran quarterback Kirk Cousins to start the season. First-year head coach Clint Kubiak made it official during his Wednesday news conference. What's somewhat unusual, at least statistically speaking, is that the last six QBs selected as the top overall pick in the NFL draft did start for their team on opening day. Kubiak wouldn't comment on when or if Fernando Mendoza will take over starting duties. The Silver and Black host the Miami Dolphins 1 week from Sunday at Allegiant Stadium. UNLV football is looking to bounce back from a loss in their season opener when they open their Mountain West Conference schedule. They'll be in Hawaii on Saturday night to take on the Rainbow Warriors at 7 o'clock our time on the CW Network. There's a shootout in El Paso on Wednesday night as the Aviators and Chihuahuas combined for 26 runs. It was Las Vegas who came out on top with a 14-12 win for the second straight victory on this road trip.
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1: 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I told him we need to remodel the studio. Put a pole up.
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0: won a lottery or something. 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Classic, you still in the studio with your boy?
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2: You never know.
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2: Hello.
0: I mean...
2: What?
0: See, it's messed up because I love to take advantage of my position. So.
2: Oh, Lord. I mean, at least you're honest.
0: I mean, I'm just saying, all right, what you going to do for these tickets? No pressure, no pressure, no pressure. Meantime, caller 19. Come on, K-Classic, let's find our girl today.
2: Come on.
4: Hey, how are you?
1: I'm doing great. Who is this?
4: This is Monet.
1: You trying to get sweated on?
4: I absolutely am.
0: It don't sound like it to me because you sound real calm, Monet.
4: I absolutely am.
0: By who? By me?
1: No.
4: You are too much.
2: Monet, if I tell you caller 19, you going to scream and turn up?
0: She better.
4: Oh, absolutely am.
1: 19, we're sold out.
4: Hey!
1: Chris
4: Brown.
1: And Usher. You are going to see them Sunday, September 6th.
0: Now, that's more like it.
1: There we go, Monet. Okay.
4: Oh my God.
0: Yeah, there we go.
4: Oh, yeah. Oh, I can't even breathe.
0: All right, now don't die now.
2: Right. You gotta
0: go to the concert. Okay? So somebody gonna be trying to get your tickets.
4: Hey, give me some water. Hey, you, go get me some water. Oh my God. Oh my God, thank you. And I love all of y'all. I listen to y'all all day, okay?
0: We love you too.
4: I love y'all.
2: We love you too, boo. Okay.
0: We love you so much we ain't hang up on you.
2: See? Because I was
4: I know. I'm grateful.
5: Right there.
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1: This is what you missed. 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I ain't going to lie, though. Don't buy that mouthwash, because the other day, I noticed my missing side tooth start growing back.
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0: Brown and Usher. Usher brought out Keisha Cole when they was in the Bay, night three. Who's going to bring out here in Vegas? I mean, I don't know. 320-5834. Anyway, got your night show news on the way. Get tomorrow's news today in a few minutes. Plus, I got a loaded show tonight, but these phone lines, they are going crazy on a Thursday. What's up?
1: Hi.
0: Hey.
1: Did you guys have a winner yet?
0: Yeah, we just found a winner. She almost got hung up on.
1: No. Is this a prank? Because I need to stop my mom right now before she leaves. Am I the winner?
0: I said I already found a winner, and she almost got hung up on.
1: Oh, oops. Okay.
0: Dang, girl. Just rushing right into it.
1: Oh, oops. My mom's been bothering me about these tickets. She can get harassed.
0: Yeah. Hey, I'll just leave it on the nightstand. Can I at least get to know your name first?
1: Oh, my name's Ayana.
0: What's up, Ayana? How you doing today?
1: What about yourself?
0: I'm doing great. There's another pair of Chris Brown and Usher tickets coming up a little bit later on tonight, so don't turn that radio off. Tell moms I said what's up, too.
1: Okay, I will.
0: All right.
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couldn't remember exactly what happened when he shot and killed his girlfriend and the two kids. Orano's father told detectives that his son contacted him earlier to even say that he had hurt his girlfriend and her children after confronting her about infidelity. Orano said he confronted the girlfriend about cheating on him with an ex-boyfriend, where she allegedly told him that he was better in bed than he was. He currently faces 3 counts of open murder with a deadly weapon and 10 counts of discharging a firearm within an occupied structure. And prayers up for TLC group member T-Boz, as she's still recovering in the hospital after suffering a severe sickle cell crisis. T-Boz was hospitalized while on the road of the It's Iconic tour alongside Salt-N-Pepa, and she's missed several tour dates, with Chili continuing to perform solo and asking the crowd to help sing the missing parts and offering prayers. T-Boz was diagnosed with sickle cell as a child, and she's been very open about the lifelong health battles. Hopefully she recovers soon and can get back out there on the road. Prayers up for T-Boz. So that's your night show news on this Thursday, September the 3rd. Keep it locked for those R&B tour tickets. We're the only station that's got them. Sign 97.5.

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1: Hello?
2: What's up?
1: What's up with you?
2: What's up with you? I'm at work. Now, don't be acting all shy to talk to me now.
1: I was given this number to call.
2: Who set you up? Who gave you the number to call me?
1: My sister from school. She, told me to call this number and try to see if I could score some tickets.
2: Tell your sister to call me herself. Don't be trying to put all the hard work on you. But I just gave away some Chris Brown and Usher tickets. Keep it locked right here. Might have some more later on tonight, okay?
1: All right. Thank you.
3: Tell the people.

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7: Shootout in El Paso on Wednesday night as the Aviators and Chihuahuas combined for 26 runs. It was Las Vegas who came out on top with a 14-12 win for the second straight victory on this road trip. A big surprise, the Raiders have chosen to go with veteran quarterback Kirk Cousins to start the season. First-year head coach Clint Kubiak made it official during his Wednesday news conference. What's somewhat unusual, at least statistically speaking, is that the last six QBs selected as the top overall pick in the NFL draft did start for their team on opening day. Kubiak wouldn't comment on when or if Fernando Mendoza will take over starting duties. The Silver and Black host the Miami Dolphins 1 week from Sunday at Allegiant Stadium. UNLV football is looking to bounce back from a loss in their season opener when they open their Mountain West Conference schedule. They'll be in Hawaii on Saturday night to take on the Rainbow Warriors at 7 o'clock our time on the CW Network.
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16: 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Now he's on TV. 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

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Never settle for less. The double play battle is on. Mike P and Lady G have your tickets. 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KVEG Mesquite, Las Vegas. 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

Why? I'll never know, Vegas. All right. Shout out to Request. Hit your boy up. Still looking for Caller 19, if you are wondering. Yes, the R&B tour tickets are up for grabs. Still, tap in on my phone lines. I'm going to tell you like this, all right? I promise you, if you better scream, okay? If you're not ready to fall out, I will hang up the phone, okay? 320-5834. It's because everybody in Vegas want to go to this concert, and y'all all calling me right now, right? So you better not get on this phone. You better scream when you get on this phone. 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

0: This is the station blown off the most sold out Usher and Chris Brown tickets. Alicia Burden, James Calhoun, Donna Castro, Andrea Davis, Sandra Diaz, Sonia Smith, Stephanie Taylor, Myra Anderson, Jay Carroll, Tower Taylor, Raven Gordon, Xavier Hernandez, Larissa Horn, Patricia Washington. Woo. Oh yeah, they're all on the list going to the sold out R&B tour with Usher and Chris Brown.
1: Thank you so much.
0: Want to be on the list too? Your last chance to win is right here.
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15: You know who I can't stand? 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I turned on the TV. I seen a commercial on my TV. He got billboards up everywhere. You can't get away from him. He on the sides of buses. He's everywhere. Now he's sponsoring stuff. You seen it coming down the timeline. Can't get away from him. We get it. Then the guy on the radio, I really hate him. His voice is irritating. It drives me crazy. I be driving. I be trying to snatch the radio out the car when he come on. 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Then my kids, he got my kids in it. My kids walking around talking about they gonna bite me. Then my dog, looking at him funny like, I'm ready to get rid of you too. Get away from me. Please deliver this message to Top Dog. Tell him whatever point you was trying to prove, you proved it. If you get into an accident, that's who you call. Top Dog Law.
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1: You don't have to call.
0: Let me start playing.
1: It's okay, girl.
0: Am I calling 19?
1: You ready?
0: Am I calling 19?
1: Are you ready?
0: D-Money, stop playing.
1: Girl, don't play. You going to the concert.
0: Yes.
1: 19. Ooh, I like that. I like how you scream.
0: Oh, Lord.
1: I'm at work. You got your outfits ready?
0: Yes, I got my outfit ready, me and my girl.
1: That's what I'm talking about, the R&B tour. You and your girl, y'all going to have a great time. Team Usher or Team Breezy?
0: Team Breezy, of course.
1: Oh, okay, you trying to get took all the way down. I hear it in your voice. Don't catch no charge.
0: Lord. I'm good.
1: That didn't sound convincing at all. The R&B tour. That's right. You know 975 is the only station with the tickets, and you got them on this Thursday night.
0: Thank you so much, D-Money.

0: the city. We have your weekend details tomorrow right here on your night show. D-Money 320-5834. Hey, reggae on the roof. I'm trying to go to concert. I'm trying to go to this. See somebody wine something, all right? I got your free guest list going down this Sunday right after Citrus Pool, downtown Grand. Shout out to my boy DJ Finesse. All the reggae, dancehall, afrobeat, soca all night long. All right, I got that guest list coming up for that in a couple of minutes. Plus, we still got your question of the night on this Thursday. All right, phone line's going crazy. Hey.
1: Hey, did you already find the winner?
0: I sure did. Hey, girl, do you be listening to me?
1: Yes, I do.
0: What's Cameron Law's phone number then, since you be listening?
1: Okay, look, I don't know that. but hey, don't come for me because I got severe ADHD. I don't need to be remembering my own name sometimes. Well, look, you can give my tickets to everybody else.
0: I give your tickets to everybody else. You was 19.
1: Yeah, well, I mean, technicality, but okay.
0: Exactly. But you never know. It might happen again tonight. Keep it locked.
1: Okay.

mean, hey, basically tonight and possibly tomorrow, last days to get hooked up with those R&B tour tickets. Gave away a pair. I might have another pair tonight. I mean, you just never know. You just got to keep the radio locked right here. All right, shout out to

question of the night on this Thursday. Vegas, you know we got to talk about it. Yeah. Need all the ladies to the front, all right? September is National Take a Man on a Date Month. I want to know question of the night, ladies. 320-584, tap in. How much money do you think a woman should spend on a man on a date, all right? How much money do you think a woman should spend on a man on a date? And don't be coming up here with them Ross prices neither, all right?

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5: A big surprise, the Raiders have chosen to go with veteran quarterback Kirk Cousins to start the season. First-year head coach Clint Kubiak made it official during his Wednesday news conference. What's somewhat unusual, at least statistically speaking, is that the last six QBs selected as the top overall pick in the NFL draft did start for their team on opening day. Kubiak wouldn't comment on when or if Fernando Mendoza will take over starting duties. The Silver and Black host the Miami Dolphins 1 week from Sunday at Allegiant Stadium. UNLV football is looking to bounce back from a loss in their season opener when they open their Mountain West Conference schedule. They'll be in Hawaii on Saturday night to take on the Rainbow Warriors at 7 o'clock our time on the CW Network. There's a shootout in El Paso on Wednesday night as the Aviators and Chihuahuas combined for 26 runs. It was Las Vegas who came out on top with a 14-12 win for the second straight victory on this road trip.
0: The Vegas Sports Report, brought to you by

0: Vegas. 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
13: You know who I can't stand? I can't stand Top Dog. Every time I turn on the radio, I hear him. Now he's on TV. I turned on the TV. I seen a commercial on my TV. He got billboards up everywhere. You can't get away from him. He on the sides of buses. He's everywhere. Now he's sponsoring stuff. You seen it coming down the timeline. Can't get away from him. We get it. Then the guy on the radio, I really hate him. His voice is irritating. It drives me crazy. I be driving, I be trying to

0: Then my dog, looking at him funny like, I'm ready to get rid of you too. Get away from me. Please deliver this message to Top Dog. Tell him whatever point you was trying to prove, you proved it. If you get into an accident, that's who you call. Top Dog Law.
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1: COVID-19. 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Shout out to DJ Finesse. All right, guest list passes. You want to go? Holla at your boy. I'll get you inside of that party. Not now, but right now, because this weekend is about to be lit. You need to go to one of the hottest parties.
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2: Oh my gosh.
3: Yeah, I just made your Labor Day weekend plans, girl.
2: I'm excited. Oh my
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2: 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I can't wait. 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

0: You guys just said it was Colleen.
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0: Oh, man. 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
0: One last week to win your way in.
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3: Chris Brown. God, my heart is so bad. 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
0: Hear two songs in a row from Chris Brown or Usher. 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
3: 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Jesus.
0: It's your last chance for sold out Usher and Chris Brown tickets. 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
6: No big surprise, the Raiders have chosen to go with veteran quarterback Kirk Cousins to start the season. First-year head coach Clint Kubiak made it official during his Wednesday news conference. What's somewhat unusual, at least statistically speaking, is that the last six QBs selected as the top overall pick in the NFL draft did start for their team on opening day. Kubiak wouldn't comment on when or if Fernando Mendoza will take over starting duties. The Silver and Black host the Miami Dolphins 1 week from Sunday at Allegiant Stadium. UNLV football is looking to bounce back from a loss in their season opener when they open their Mountain West Conference schedule. They'll be in Hawaii on Saturday night to take on the Rainbow Warriors at 7 o'clock our time on the CW Network. It was a shootout in El Paso on Wednesday night as the Aviators and Chihuahuas combined for 26 runs. It was Las Vegas who came out on top with a 14-12 win for the second straight victory on this road trip.
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19: 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Can't get away from him. 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
0: I mean, you're not screaming. 19.
1: I got some tickets.
0: Yes.
1: No, no. Oh my God. Oh my God. Oh my God. Okay, I'm sorry. I love it. Oh my God. Shut up.
0: Don't be sorry.
1: Oh my God. Oh my God.

0: Congratulations!
1: I know that's right. Hey, come on, 97.5. Do your thing.
0: Coming through, right?
1: I love y'all. I love you forever.
0: This the hottest concert coming through the city. Chris Brown, Usher, the R&B tour. You team Usher, team Breezy?
1: I might see both. What you mean?
0: Watch out for you, because you taking the cherries and you getting took all the way down.
1: Checker, checker, two, two. I ain't gonna be scared to get on that stage now. Hold on.
0: Hey, we better not put you up there. You gonna catch a charge.
1: Ooh, hello. Ooh, not too much. Not too much.
0: Look, let me tell you something. You go out there, enjoy yourself, right? The R&B tour. Who you taking with you?
1: That's a good question.
0: Not you over here like Tyra Banks. In my hand, I have.
1: We were rooting for you. We were all rooting for you. I know that's right. I love y'all forever. 90-

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0: Still one of my favorite jams, 975 Unite Show, D-Money-3205-834. What's going on? My bad, what's going on?
1: Hello?
0: What's up?
1: Did you get your caller yet?
0: Yes.
1: Ah, that was my friend, Chanel, huh?
0: Was it your friend?
1: Chanel.
0: Oh, tell Chanel to take you
1: to
0: the concert.
1: I told her to call. I told her to call. Dang it.
0: Call Chanel. I'm like, hey, girl, I heard you won. I know you finna take me. That's right, Vegas. Keep your radio locked right because you never know when it could happen again. Plus, I got more winning on the way. The Age of Chivalry Renaissance Fair. I got a family for a fact for that. 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And I got to let you know, once again, you've been involved.

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0: don't know why y'all didn't wake up this morning.
1: This is what you missed. 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I'm going to let y'all know right now, ain't no way I'm going to pay $500 for no toothbrush. I'm going to keep on getting my toothbrushes from the dollar store, along with the mouthwash. I ain't going to lie, though. Don't buy that mouthwash, because the other day, I noticed my missing side tooth start growing back.
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15: You know who I can't stand? I can't stand Top Dog. Every time I turn on the radio, I hear him. Now he's on TV. I turned on the TV. I seen a commercial on my TV. He got billboards up everywhere. You can't get away from him. He on the sides of buses. He's everywhere. Now he's sponsoring stuff. You seen it coming down the timeline. Can't get away from him. We get it. Then the guy on the radio, I really hate him. His voice is irritating. It drives me crazy. I be driving, I be trying to snatch the radio out the car when he come on. He irritates me. Then my kids, he got my kids in it. My kids walking around talking about they gonna bite me. Then my dog, looking at him funny like, I'm ready to get rid of you too. Get away from me. Please deliver this message to Top Dog. Tell him whatever point you was trying to prove, you proved it.

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1: I mean, when you flex like that with Lauryn Hill on the hook, D-Money 975-320-5834. Yeezy getting it done on your airways. The boy is selling out stadiums like crazy. All right? Speaking of selling out stadiums, sold out R&B tour. That's right. Usher, Chris Brown. This Saturday and Sunday at Allegiant Stadium. Do you have tickets? Do you want tickets? Do you need tickets? This is Stacey. You definitely need to keep it on. Plus, I got your Night Show news on the way to tomorrow's news today. Right now, let's go ahead and throw it back with some Glorilla. You know, she booed up now. It is Hot 97.5, your Night Show.

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1: Thank you. It's time for your night show news on this Thursday, September the 3rd. More details coming out about the tragic murder of a girlfriend and two children, where the suspect, Juan Arano, said he blacked out and couldn't remember exactly what happened when he shot and killed his girlfriend and the two kids. Arano's father told detectives that his son contacted him earlier the evening, saying that he had hurt his girlfriend and her children after confronting her about infidelity. Arano said he confronted the girlfriend about cheating on him with an ex-boyfriend, where she allegedly told him that he was better in bed than he was. He currently faces 3 counts of open murder with a deadly weapon and 10 counts of discharging a firearm within an occupied structure. And prayers up for TLC group member T-Boz, as she's still recovering in the hospital after suffering a severe sickle cell crisis.

Low and asking the crowd to help sing the missing parts and offering prayers. T-Boss was diagnosed with sickle cell as a child, and she's been very open about the lifelong health battles. Hopefully she recovers soon and can get back out there on the road. Prayers up for T-Boss. So that's your night show news on this Thursday, September the 3rd. Keep it locked for those R&B tour tickets. We the only station that's got them.

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4: The shootout in El Paso on Wednesday night as the Aviators and Chihuahuas combined for 26 runs. It was Las Vegas who came out on top with a 14-12 win for the second straight victory on this road trip. No big surprise, the Raiders have chosen to go with veteran quarterback Kirk Cousins to start the season. First-year head coach Clint Kubiak made it official during his Wednesday news conference. What's somewhat unusual, at least statistically speaking, is that the last six QBs selected as the top overall pick in the NFL draft did start for their team on opening day. Kubiak wouldn't comment on when or if Fernando Mendoza will take over starting duties. The Silver and Black host the Miami Dolphins 1 week from Sunday at Allegiant Stadium. UNLV football is looking to bounce back from a loss in their season opener when they open their Mountain West Conference schedule. They'll be in Hawaii on Saturday night to take on the Rainbow Warriors at 7 o'clock our time on the CW Network.
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0: 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And I'm bad like the Barbie. I'm a
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11 o'clock hour right on your night show. The Rockstar DJ D-Buddy. One more hour to go. Don't forget weekend details tomorrow. Plus those last tickets to go to the R&B tour. All right. And she tapped in with your morning show, Mike P and Lady G. 6 a.m. See you in the next shot to get a double dose. You got to hear Chris Brown and Usher back-to-back for those sold-out R&B tour tickets. And we got them, all right?

judge saying claims that he has to give up his life rights to auction. That's right. Now, the judge ordered that an auction will include Dame Dash's life rights to his story. So, you know, Dame wants to own everything. So that's got to be crazy for him. He can't even own his own life rights. How much money do you got to owe somebody that you can't even have the rights to your own life? That's crazy. All right. Shout out my boy Goose.

0: What's up with you? What you doing tonight? You calling me at this time of night? You know what time these hours is.
1: No, I'm messing with you.
2: No, I just got home.
0: Oh, you just got home, girl. Okay, look at you.
2: So I'm doing laundry.
0: Yeah. That's what they call it now. Doing that crack laundry over there. I know what you doing.
2: No, it's not wrong.
0: That's why they got me up here at night. It's definitely something wrong with me.
2: So, tell me something good.
0: I mean, what's good is you talking to me. I know you're trying to win them tickets, though, right?
2: Right.
0: Keep it locked. It might happen again. I'm here for about another hour or so. When you hear Chris Brown and Usher back-to-back, just tap back in with your boy.
2: Okay. Thank you.
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0: This is the station blown off the most sold-out Usher and Chris Brown tickets. Alicia Burden, James Calhoun, Donna Castro, Andrea Davis, Sandra Diaz, Sonia Smith, Stephanie Taylor, Myra Anderson, Jay Carroll, Tara Taylor, Raven Gordon, Xavier Hernandez, Larissa Horn, Patricia Washington. Woo. Oh yeah, they're all on the list going to the sold-out R&B tour with Usher and Chris Brown.
1: Thank you so much.
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sold out Chris Brown and Usher tickets. Plus, it's a funny Friday. You know we got the Mike P phone pranks at the top of every hour. We're setting your weekend off right. Tomorrow morning, last shot for your Chris Brown and Usher tickets. It's all coming up right here. Start tomorrow at 6 a.m.

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14: 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I seen a commercial on my TV. 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You can't get away from him. 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Now he's sponsoring stuff. You seen it coming down the timeline. Can't get away from him. We get it. than the guy on the radio. I really hate him. 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It drives me crazy. 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Then my kids. 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My kids walking around talking about they gonna bite me. Then my dog. 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Please deliver this message to Top Dog. 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

0: 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What's good? I am just incredible, and this is the Liftoff Show.
1: Yep.
0: Hey, whole show is filled with positive vibes only. Mm-hmm. All right, look, we got a lot to get into today, and you know the Liftoff Show is always better when I get a chance to hear from you. All right, so let's not waste any time, Audio Rock, okay? Mm-hmm.
1: Look, Justin, we got Eddie on the phone, and he wants to tap in.
0: Eddie, what you up to today, big homie?
2: Driving around taking care of errands, man. I want to give a shout-out to my girlfriend, Ingrid. I want to give a shout-out to my daughter, Vanessa. She's over there on her way to TJ right now.
0: Damn, TJ sounds fun. That sounds like a vibe, right? Mm-hmm. That's what's up, man. I appreciate you calling into the show. Is it your first time listening, or do you listen all the time?
2: No, I listen every day, man. I listen to you on the way to work.
0: Thank you, man. It means the world to me, bro. You have a great day, okay?
2: All right. Thank you very much.
0: Yeah, man. Appreciate everyone who is checking in today. If you want to join the show, hit me up on Instagram at Justin_Credible. Send me a DM, a voice note, or let me know what's on your mind. Mm-hmm. Let's connect. Instagram, DM, baby, at Justin_Credible. Hit me up. All right. Let's get back to the music. I am Justin Credible, and this is the Liftoff Show. Here we go.

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0: All right, y'all, I'm Justin Credible, and this is the Liftoff Show, joined by the girl with all the gossip queen, De'Asia's here.
1: Hey, what's going on, everybody? How we feeling?
0: Feeling blessed. All right. Question, if someone cheats once, will they probably cheat again? Join the show. I want to hear your thoughts. Hit me up on Instagram. Send me a direct message at Justin_Credible. All right, yeah, the DM's the easiest way to get through. That's how Maria got through on the show. All right, so Maria, if someone cheats once, will they probably cheat again? Maria says, Justin, people make mistakes. They could change. Oh, now, Maria, a mistake? Maria, you don't accidentally cheat. I don't want to be hard. Am I wrong here?
1: See, Justin, I'm not with you on that one. Nah.
0: Hey, so do you agree with Maria? Do you agree with me, Justin Credible? Thoughts on what De'Asia just said? Once someone cheats, do you trust them again? I want to know, how have you handled this? DM me and join the show at Justin_Credible. Come on, get involved. Let's argue about it. Nah, I'm just playing. Let's connect. All right, we'll continue more of this conversation next. Right now, let's get back to the hits on the Liftoff Show with me, Justin Credible.
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1: 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Thank you for listening to Justin Credible's Liftoff Show. I'm your host, Justin Credible. All right, let's get into it. Thank you to everyone who's been hanging out with me. Of course, I got De'Asia here.
2: Hey, what's the deal, everybody?
1: All right, here's what we're talking about in the studio. If someone cheats once, will they probably cheat again? Ooh. Now, my answer is yes, okay? Now, can people change? Absolutely. But I can trust you while you're figuring that out on your own.
2: But, Justin, okay, if you forgive them, you can't punish them forever either.
1: Okay, tell me, do you agree with me or disagree? Do you have facts to back up your feelings here? Send me a DM. I want to hear from you at Justin_Credible on Instagram, okay? That's how Brianna got through to the show, and she said, look, Justin, I cheated once and never did it again. People grow up. Okay, Brianna, I believe you. I like your honest take here. But I also still wouldn't want to be the one testing out the theory with you. I don't know. Once that trust is broken, come on.
2: Nah, see, I disagree. Cheating once doesn't automatically make you a serial cheater.
1: I know someone listening wants to tell me, look, Justin, everybody deserves a second chance. I don't know. I'm like, cool. Somebody else could give it to you, not me. I'm standing on business.
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1: What do you think, though? 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

0: what's up, y'all? Good to have you here with us. This is the Liftoff Show, and I am just incredible. I got my show producer, De'Asia, hanging out. What up, D?
1: Hey, what's up, Justin?
0: Okay, y'all are cooking me in the DMs today. Here's the question. If someone cheats once, will they probably cheat again? All right, you could join the show. Hit me up on Instagram at Justin_credible. That's how Anthony got through to the show. Now, my man Ant says, look, Justin, I cheated when I was younger, and she left me. But I'd never do it now. I mean, okay, Anthony, I respect the growth, big dog. But the person you cheated on didn't have a crystal ball, right? They had to leave. They didn't know the type of man you turn out to be. Or maybe they just didn't trust anymore. So what do you think? Can you really trust someone again after they cheat? Send me a DM and check into the show at Justin_credible. All right, Jasmine said, Justin, I forgave my ex for cheating and he did it again. Bow! See, that's right there, Jasmine. That's what makes me nervous. That's why I'm standing on this one.
1: People do change, okay? One bad decision shouldn't define somebody forever.
0: All right, let's read one more. John hit me up on Instagram and he said, if they take accountability and actually change, people deserve another chance. Okay, now, Big John, I can respect that, man.
1: All right, Justin, what's on you? How do you feel about it?
0: All right, so here's where I land. Look, people can change, right? But for me, it's like, you don't have to stick around to find out. Once that trust is broken, for me, it's hard to come back. Does anybody relate with me on that? Look, I could still love you. I just have to pull back and do it from a distance.
1: Okay, Justin, I can actually see both sides. I can, you know?
0: That's me, though. Look, I'm loving all the DMs. Thank you so much. You could join the show 24/7. Hit me up on Instagram at Justin_credible. All right, look, let's get back to the hits. We're catching a vibe right here on the Liftoff Show.

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it's time for the birthday roll call for today, Friday, September 4th. Oh, this is legendary. Happy birthday shout out to Beyonce, who's turning 45 today. One of the most decorated and influential artists of our generation. Man, today's stacked. Happy birthday shout out to Damon Wayans, who's celebrating his 66th birthday today. The comedy legend who helped make In Living Color a cultural classic. And lastly, happy birthday shout out to my dog, Mark Ronson, who turns 51 today. The Grammy and Oscar winner behind some of music's biggest records. Also, I want to send a happy birthday shout out to all my Lift Off listeners who are partying with me and celebrating today. Happy birthday, y'all. Let's go. Okay, if you're celebrating another trip around.

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0: All right, you're checking out the Liftoff Show, and I am Justin Credible. DeAsia, how you feeling over there?
1: Hey, I'm feeling good, Justin. How are you feeling?
0: I'm feeling blessed, man. That's enjoying right. This conversation we're having. Today, we're asking, should your partner have to tell you everywhere they're going? I say no. Keep me in the loop. Yes, absolutely. Report my location every time I leave the house. Yo, absolutely not. That's my take.
1: Okay, but Justin, if a simple, hey, I'm headed here, gives your partner peace of mind, then I don't see what's the problem.
0: Do you agree? DM me on Instagram at Justin_Credible and chime in. Should your partner have to tell you everywhere they're going? My man Miguel said, look, Justin, if you have nothing to hide, why wouldn't you tell them? Oh, bro, I hate that line right there.
1: Justin, nah, I knew you were going to say that. I just knew it.
0: Having privacy doesn't mean I'm hiding something, does it? Is that a hot take right there? I don't know. Look, if you need my location to trust me, let's be real. You already don't trust me. All right, what do you think? Should your partner have to tell you everywhere they're going? All right, join the show. Send me a DM at Justin_Credible. DeAsia, get the people your IG.
1: Yes, sir. Tap in with me at YOODEAJA.
0: I'm reading your comments next. Right now, let's get back to the hits. This is the Liftoff Show with me, Justin Credible. Here we go.

0: 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I am Justin Credible, joined by my show producer, DeAsia.
1: What's good, Justin?
0: Here's what we're talking about. Should your partner have to tell you everywhere they're going? All right, hit me up on Instagram at Justin_Credible and weigh in. That's how Ashley got through to the show. She said, Justin, my husband and I share locations and it's not that deep. I mean, okay, Ashley, no. If both of you want to, I'm cool with that. But if turning it off, if that starts an argument, I don't know. That ain't going to feel like location sharing to me. That makes me feel like I'm in jail.
1: Justin, there's a difference between asking where you are and controlling where you go, okay?
0: What do you think? DM me at Justin_Credible on Instagram and tell me, do you agree or not? All right, look, Danielle said, it's just respectful to let your partner know where you're at. Okay, yeah, no, I always want to be respectful. I do agree with that. But to a certain point, yes, I want to communicate. Hey, babe, I'm going out with the homies. Is that cool? That's it, right? But I don't know. Now, if you want the address, the table number, and who I'm sitting next to, that's a lot to me. Nah, fam.
1: See, I think it's respect. I should not have to find out where my man is from Instagram.
0: All right, one more. Andre said, I don't need your location. I just don't want to find out where you're at from somebody else. Ooh, okay, now, Andre, that I agree with. I could see that. I don't want to receive a screenshot or a picture from a mutual friend like, hey, Jesse, you know your girl's over here at this party, right? Don't make me look crazy. So here's where I land. To me, communication is healthy. Surveillance, though, is not. Keep your partner in the loop for sure. That's what I would expect from mine, but she doesn't have to report every move to me. You shouldn't have to check in like a teenager with a curfew. We're adults here. That's me. All right, look, I love all the DMs. Thank you so much. Want to join the show? Send me a DM at Justin_Credible on Instagram. I'm literally reading my DMs right now. All right, look, I'm going to get back to playing some of these hits. I'm Justin Credible on the Liftoff Show. Here we go.
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16: You know who I can't stand? I can't stand Top Dog. Every time I turn on the radio, I hear him. Now he's on TV. I turned on the TV. I seen a commercial on my TV. He got billboards up everywhere. You can't get away from him. He on the sides of buses. He's everywhere. Now me sponsoring stuff, you seen it coming down the timeline. 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Then the guy on the radio, I really hate him. His voice is irritating, it drives me crazy. I be driving, I be trying to snatch the radio out the car when he come on. He irritates me. Then my kids, he got my kids in it. 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Get away from me.

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1: 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Nice.

0: That's right, baby. Keeping the party going. I am your host, Justin Credible. And it's time for some liftoff motivation. Mm-hmm. Getting a lot of DMs at Justin_Credible. I'll do my best to give some good advice. 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
1: All right, Justin, we got a DM from Vanessa. She said, I'm happy for everybody around me, but it feels like everybody's moving forward, except for me. Mm. People getting married, buying homes, leveling up. And I feel stuck comparing my life to theirs.
0: Vanessa, comparing your life to other people will steal your peace every single time. Because you're measuring your real life against somebody else's highlight reel. Mm. Everybody moves at a different pace. Some people find success early. Some people find peace later. Mm-hmm. And some people look happy online and are still struggling in real life. That's important to remember. You can't rush your timing trying to keep up with somebody else's timeline. Mm-hmm. Vanessa, focus on your own lane. Because the moment you stop watching everybody else, you start making real progress for yourself. Mm-hmm. Hey, V, I really hope that helped. And anyone listening going through something similar, I hope those words brought you some clarity. All right, so do you need advice? Is there a topic you want us to discuss here on the show? Hit me up in the DMs on Instagram. My IG handle is at Justin_Credible. Too easy. I'm checking my DMs right now. Let's get back to it. This is the Liftoff Show with me, Justin Credible.
2: 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Shake that.

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0: All right, let's keep it going. I am just incredible. It's time for Viral Vibes. Everything moving in the culture. My show producer, De'Asia, is here. Now, De'Asia, what are we doing? We talking about Beyonce?
1: All right, Justin, we got to give a huge shout out to Beyonce because she is reportedly stepping up in a major way to help Colombia after that devastating earthquake earlier this month. So a 7.4 magnitude earthquake hit the country on August 10th, causing major damage and leaving a lot of families in need of food, shelter, and other basic necessities. So Beyonce is reportedly donating $1 million to help some of the communities hit the hardest. That money is expected to go toward emergency food and housing supplies for families affected by the disaster. Justin, Colombia definitely needs all the support they can get right now. The United Nations even said that approximately 1.2 million people are in need of humanitarian assistance following the earthquake. And fans who want to help are also being encouraged to support relief organizations like World Central Kitchen and Food for the Poor. So Justin, you know, we're definitely sending some love to everybody in Colombia dealing with the aftermath right now. But once again, big shout out to Beyonce for that, man.
0: Definitely. Shout out to the Queen Bee, Beyonce. De'Asia, thank you for coming through and dropping Viral Vibes on us. I'm just incredible. Let's get back to the hits right here on the Liftoff Show.

0: All right, let's keep it going. I am just incredible. This is the Liftoff Show. You could tap in 24/7. I'm reading my DMs right now. That's the easiest way to join the show. If you've got a shout out or request, you want to send a birthday shout out, or there's some topics you want us to discuss here on the Liftoff Show, come on, let's connect. All right, I have my viral vibes queen with me. De'Asia's here. Now, De'Asia, we got some good news to report about our guy, Kendrick Lamar, right?
1: So Kendrick Lamar made a promise to a young fan, and he actually showed up to keep it.
0: See, De'Asia, I love this story already because anybody could say, yo, I got you. But, you know, following through is different, right?
1: Yes, exactly, Justin. And what Kendrick did for this kid's birthday was really special.
0: You know it. All right, look, so we're going to get into the full Kendrick Lamar story next. Plus, if you got a shout out or a request, hit me up on Instagram at Justin_Credible. Send me a DM or De'Asia, get the people your IG so they know where to come find you.
1: Yeah, tap in with me at YOODEAJA.
0: Let's get into it. All right, this is the Liftoff Show, and I'm Justin Credible. Here we go.

0: What's good? I am Justin Credible right here on the Liftoff Show. Shout out to the viral vibes queen, DeAsia. What up, Dave?
1: What's up, Justin? How we feeling?
0: Yo, I'm feeling good, man. You know, you brought up the Kendrick Lamar story a little bit earlier. Mm-hmm. Let's get into it. So Kendrick Lamar recently surprised a young fan for his birthday after previously promising him, you know, that they would meet, right? Mm-hmm. Now, the young man had lost both of his arms in a devastating dog attack, mm-hmm. DeAsia. What a sweet story here. To see Kendrick make his birthday.
1: Yes, Justin, and Kendrick didn't come empty-handed either. He brought birthday gifts and hooked him up with VIP passes to Disneyland.
0: That's amazing. These are the stories I love right here. Yes. You know, I say it all the time. There's so much noise in the world. Mm-hmm. It's nice to just report some good news every now and then, right, Dean?
1: Right, for real.
0: But to me, the biggest gift wasn't even, you know, the Disneyland tickets or the stuff he brought, right? Mm-hmm. It was Kendrick showing up and keeping his word, DeAsia. Right. I love that.
1: Exactly, Justin. Me too. You know, that's a memory he's going to have forever.
0: That's right. Man, we love a good news story here on the Liftoff Show, right?
1: We sure do.
0: All right, DeAsia, let's get back to playing these hits. I'm Justin Credible right here on the Liftoff Show. Here we go.

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0: All right, it's Just Incredible's liftoff show. I am Just Incredible. Shout out to my show producer, Audio Rock. What up, big dog?
1: What up, Justin?
0: I don't want to talk about De'Asia behind her back when she's not in the studio, but I'll just say we went out for a little work gathering this past weekend. Mm-hmm. Bro, have you ever been in a car with De'Asia?
1: Bro, that's why I sit in the back seat.
0: No, I asked you. I was like, you just roll with us. And you were like, no, I'm cool. And I was like, so you're going to pay for an Uber instead of driving with De'Asia. Yep. But now I know why, bro. Yes.
1: Just, I try to give you the look, bro. Don't get in the car.
0: I didn't pick up on it, bro. But now I know. Now I know. All right, now, Audio Rock, now, this could start triggering some of our listeners.
1: Okay.
0: But who do you think is a better driver? Most men or most women?
1: Honestly, Just, besides D, I think most women.
0: Oh, women, huh?
1: Yeah.
0: I didn't think you were going to say that. Yeah. Why do you feel that way?
1: I mean, my girl can drive from the passenger seat, to be honest, bro. And man, we're honestly always on our phone.
0: That part. All right, let's get another perspective. The homie Lewis is on the phone. Lewis, who drives worse, men or women?
2: Women. My girl's crazy. Hell yeah, she a getaway driver.
0: I don't know, though. I feel like he's kind of into it.
1: Yeah, honestly.
0: Lewis, but what do you think? Are you saying women are worse at driving or just at times more crazier?
2: They're crazier at driving. Not better at driving. There's a difference for sure.
0: There is a difference. He's got a point on that. All right, Audio Rock, I know there is a poll going on my Instagram right now. What are the people saying?
1: All right, Justin, 65% of people on your Instagram are actually saying men are trash at driving, bro.
0: I'll just say this. We do get distracted easily.
1: Yes, sir, we do.
0: All right, let's keep the hits going. If you want to join the show, hit me up on Instagram. Send me a DM with requests, shout outs, or topics you want us to discuss here on the air. At Justin_Credible. That's my Instagram. Once again, at Justin_Credible. 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Here we go.
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0: right, y'all. I'm Justin Credible, and this is the Liftoff Show, joined by the girl with all the gossip, the gossip queen, DeAsia's here.
1: Hey, what's going on, everybody? How we feeling?
0: Feeling blessed. All right. Question. If someone cheats once, will they probably cheat again? Join the show. I want to hear your thoughts. Hit me up on Instagram. Send me a direct message at Justin_Credible. All right, yeah, the DM's the easiest way to get through. That's how Maria got through on the show. All right, so Maria, if someone cheats once, will they probably cheat again? Maria says, Justin, people make mistakes. They could change. Oh, now, Maria, a mistake? Maria, you don't accidentally cheat. I don't want to be hard. Am I wrong here?
1: See, Justin, I'm not with you on that one. Nah.
0: Hey, so do you agree with Maria? Do you agree with me, Justin Credible? Thoughts on what DeAsia just said? Once someone cheats, do you trust them again? I want to know, how have you handled this? DM me and join the show at Justin_Credible. Come on, get involved. Let's argue about it. Nah, I'm just playing. Let's connect. All right, we'll continue more of this conversation next. Right now, let's get back to the hits on the Liftoff Show with me, Justin Credible.

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0: 10, girl, you a 10. Girl, you a 10, girl, you a 10, girl, you a 10. 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
1: This is the station blown off the most sold out Usher and Chris Brown tickets. Alicia Burden, James Calhoun, Donna Castro, Andrea Davis, Sandra Diaz, Sonia Smith, Stephanie Taylor, Myra Anderson, Jay Carroll, Tara Taylor, Raven Gordon, Xavier Hernandez, Larissa Horn, Letitia Washington. Woo. Oh yeah, they're all on the list going to the sold out R&B tour with Usher and Chris Brown.
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13: You know who I can't stand? I can't stand Top Dog. Every time I turn on the radio, I hear, now he's on TV. I turned on the TV. I seen a commercial on my TV. He got billboards up everywhere. You can't get away from him. He on the sides of buses. He's everywhere. Now he's sponsoring stuff. You seen it coming down the timeline. Can't get away from him. We get it. Then the guy on the radio, I really hate him. His voice is irritating. It drives me crazy. I be driving, I be trying to snatch the radio out the car when he come on. He irritates me. Then my kids, he got my kids in it. My kids walking around talking about they gonna bite me. Then my dog, looking at him funny like, I'm ready to get rid of you too. Get away from me.

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0: What's up, y'all? Thank you for listening to Justin Credible's Liftoff Show. I'm your host, Justin Credible. All right, let's get into it. Thank you to everyone who's been hanging out with me. Of course, I got De'Asia here.
1: Hey, what's the deal, everybody?
0: All right, here's what we're talking about in the studio. If someone cheats once, will they probably cheat again? Ooh. Now, my answer is yes, okay? Now, can people change? Absolutely. But I can trust you while you're figuring that out on your own.
1: But Justin, okay, if you forgive them, you can't punish them forever either.
0: Okay, tell me, do you agree with me or disagree? Do you have facts to back up your feelings here? Send me a DM. I want to hear from you at Justin_credible on Instagram, okay? That's how Brianna got through to the show, and she said, look, Justin, I cheated once and never did it again. People grow up. Okay, Brianna, I believe you. I like your honest take here. But I also still wouldn't want to be the one testing out the theory with you. I don't know. Once that trust is broken, come on.
1: Nah, see, I disagree. Cheating once doesn't automatically make you a serial cheater.
0: I know someone listening wants to tell me, look, Justin, everybody deserves a second chance. I don't know. I'm like, cool. Somebody else can give it to you, not me. I'm standing on business.
1: Nah, you tripping, man. You tripping.
0: What do you think, though? Once a cheater, always a cheater? Hit me up with your theory in my DM right now. If someone cheats once, do you think they'll probably cheat again?
1: See, Justin, I'm not with you on that one. Nah.
0: Instagram, Justin_credible. Send me a direct message with your thoughts because I want to hear it. All right, let's get back to the hits. This is the Liftoff Show with me, Justin Credible. Here we go.

0: right, what's up, y'all? Good to have you here with us. This is the Liftoff Show, and I am Justin Credible. I got my show producer, De'Asia, hanging out. What up, D?
1: Hey, what's up, Justin?
0: Okay, y'all are cooking me in the DMs today. Here's the question. If someone cheats once, will they probably cheat again? All right, you could join the show. Hit me up on Instagram at Justin_Credible. That's how Anthony got through to the show. Now, my man Ant says, look, Justin, I cheated when I was younger, and she left me. But I'd never do it now. I mean, okay, Anthony, I respect the growth, big dog. But the person you cheated on didn't have a crystal ball, right? They had to leave. They didn't know the type of man you turn out to be. Or maybe they just didn't trust anymore. So what do you think? Can you really trust someone again after they cheat? Send me a DM and check into the show at Justin_Credible. All right, Jasmine said, Justin, I forgave my ex for cheating and he did it again. Bow! See, that's right there, Jasmine. That's what makes me nervous. That's why I'm standing on this one.
1: People do change, okay? One bad decision shouldn't define somebody forever.
0: All right, let's read one more. John hit me up on Instagram, and he said, if they take accountability and actually change, people deserve another chance. Okay, now, Big John, I can respect that, man.
1: All right, Justin, what's on you? How do you feel about it?
0: All right, so here's where I land. Look, people can change, right? But for me, it's like, you don't have to stick around to find out. Once that trust is broken, for me, it's hard to come back. Does anybody relate with me on that? Look, I can still love you. I just have to pull back and do it from a distance.
1: Okay, Justin, I can actually see both sides. I can, you know?
0: That's me, though. Look, I'm loving all the DMs. Thank you so much. You could join the show 24/7. Hit me up on Instagram at Justin_Credible. All right, look, let's get back to the hits. We're catching a vibe right here on the Liftoff Show.

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1: Yep.
0: Yo, what a show today. I'm just incredible. This is the Liftoff Show. Thank you for hanging out with us, man. I really appreciate you tuning in. Mm-hmm. All right, Audio Rock, who are we shouting out before we get to our weekend, bro?
2: All right, Justin, we're sending a shout out to Eric. He said he's heading home, putting his phone on Do Not Disturb, and straight chilling, bro.
0: Yo, Eric, I support it. Sometimes you got to disappear and reset for the weekend, man. Yo, be like Eric and join the show 24/7. I'm literally reading my DMs right now. Mm-hmm. Hit me up on Instagram at Justin_Credible and let me know what's on your mind. All right, before we go, I want to send you off on your weekend vibes with One for the Road. Listen to this. You don't have to say yes to everything. Protecting your time, it doesn't make you selfish.
2: Nope, not at all.
0: It just means you understand your energy has value too.
2: Yep.
0: Make room for the people and the things that actually matter, right?
2: Yo, Justin, that was so simple but necessary, bro.
0: Facts. Yo, it's my responsibility, man. We are building a phenomenal Liftoff community here. Yep. I thank you for listening to the show each and every day. Don't forget, you can hit me up on Instagram. Tap in at Justin_Credible. Send me a DM if you got a birthday shout out, if you want to get a song request in, or let me know whatever's on your mind. What topics do you want us to discuss here on the Liftoff Show? All right, look, we'll be back Monday to keep the party going right here on the Liftoff Show with me, Justin Credible. Here we go.

0: 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Good morning, Las Vegas. 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
1: Let's go.
0: 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We are hot. 975.

tickets. Imagine you and your loved one at Allegiant Stadium this weekend. Usher, Chris Brown performing live. All you got to do all day today is when you hear back-to-back Usher and Chris Brown songs, you be caller 19. You walk away with the tickets, setting your weekend off right. It is going down this morning. I got so much to give you guys. We got money on the way. We got tickets to go see Lucky Day. We hooking up the whole family on this Friday. All you got to do is just sit on back, get your laugh on. It's another Mike P phone prank. We call it the tuxedo shop to get a tuxedo for a prison wed. Let's go.

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0: 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Let's go.
2: Hello, Tuxedo Junction. This is Jade. How may I assist you?
3: Good morning. How you doing?
2: Good. How are you?
3: I'm doing fantastic. I'm calling you this morning because I'm interested in getting a tuxedo.
2: What kind of tuxedo are you looking for? We have a wide range of styles.
3: Okay, good. This is what's going on. I'm the best man in the prison wedding. You feel me?
2: Okay.
3: So basically, cuz, on this big day, I want to represent. I want all the groomsmen to have on an all-blue tuxedo in the blue rag material.
2: Like a navy blue?
3: Like a navy blue, cuz we from Kitchen.
2: Yes, we do have navy blues.
3: And what about a sky blue, cuz?
2: We have sky blue accessories.
3: That's perfect, cuz it's going to be a beautiful day. And I want everything right, you feel me, cuz?
2: Okay.
3: I got one more request, though, cuz in the tuxedos, do they got pockets?
2: All of our tuxedos have pockets.
3: That's perfect, cuz what we trying to do is add a little extra pockets, cuz it's a penitentiary, and I got to sneak this contraband in there. It's like I need you to hide the pockets so when the guards pat us down, they don't feel all the contraband that we bringing in there.
2: The outside pockets are already sewn up. Mm-hmm. And then most of the tuxedos, if you wanted the front pockets opened, we have to open them with a seam ripper. Mm-hmm. But the inside pockets are all open on all the tuxedos, so we usually don't sew them up. I can ask about that, if we can put a temporary hem on that, but we usually don't do that.
3: You know, it's Cub Big Day, you know what I mean? He OG, you know what I mean? I mean, he a little bit older. So I stopped by the dispensary, I'm finna hook him up. Also, I went by 7-Eleven and get him one of them rhino pills so he could do his thing on this big day. How much all this gonna cost a crib?
2: Usually, our prices range $129 to $189, just really depending on the style. Okay. And the fit and everything that would come with it.
3: That's a hell of a deal for a crib, cuz.
2: Yeah. And since there's so many of you guys, we'd be able to give you a group discount.
3: Oh, hell yeah, cuz. That's what I'm talking about. You all right with me, cuz. I need
2: one.
3: Go ahead.
2: When you come on down, you can just ask for me. My name's Jade.
3: Jade.
2: Mm-hmm.
3: All right. And if you need any backup, anybody, you know, with you or anything like that, you just call the crib. You feel me? We'll take care of that for you. All right, I'm on my way, cuz.
2: All right, sounds good.
3: Can you say all right then, cuz?
2: Okay, I'll see you then.
3: Just go on and say all right then, cuz.
2: I'm sorry. I'll see you then, okay?
3: All right, cuz.
2: Bye-bye.
0: That's what we do, man. Mike P's phone pranks every Friday.
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1: Looking good early on our Valley freeways to start this Friday morning drive-in. No accidents to report on or off the freeway. Still making decent time as you come in from the Northwest Valley along I-11 southbound through the Rainbow Curve. On the east side streets, Cobalt's down to one lane each direction between Harmon and Flamingo, and that's construction cones that should be picked up here any moment. This report is brought to you by Meineke Car Care Centers. I'm Mark Thomas with your on-time traffic.
2: All right, Mark, it's Friday, y'all. We got the last of the sold-out Usher and Chris Brown tickets. I want to remind you again, when you hear both of them back-to-back, be caller 19 so you get your sold out tickets. Coming up next, we got the word is.
3: Coming up in the word is, jurors could start deliberating as early as next week in the Little Durk trial.
2: Wow.
3: And your boy Diddy got some time reduced and he might be coming home a little bit early.
2: What?
3: All the details coming up next.
0: Let's get it. Word is with Lady G is next. Keep it close. This is Hot 975.
4: All my scammers and my kid money.

0: You're on the air.
1: You know Lady G always has her ear to the streets.
2: Lady G, what's the word?
1: Word is, starts now.
0: So the word is Little Dirk's federal murder for hire trial is nearing a turning point, and all eyes are on what the jury will decide in the case once it's handed over.
3: Bruh, it ain't looking good, Lady G.
0: It's not. Jurors have asked when the trial will end, and the judge has indicated that deliberation could begin as soon as Tuesday or Wednesday of next week.
3: Wow.
0: Mm-hmm. The 2022 Los Angeles shooting instead killed Rondo's cousin. Damn. Now, several cooperating witnesses have delivered testimony. A former OTF affiliate, Casey Jam, told jurors that Dirk was involved in arranging the alleged attack, while Keith Flocka Jones testified that he was told that $1 million bounty existed, even though he did say he never got paid. Dirk's defense has pushed back, arguing that former assistant Kayvon Grant was actually behind the plot and is now blaming Dirk after accepting a plea deal.
4: Oh, wait, so he turned on his own people.
0: Allegedly.
4: You know, he had to tell his defense team, you know, I'm going to tell you right now, it wasn't me, it was him.
0: It sounds like there was a lot of people who turned in this case.
4: Oh.
0: Not that I am condoning illegal things.
4: Whoa.
0: But it does look like there has been many people who have changed the tune of their song,
3: man,
0: during this whole thing. So, yeah, we can know probably as early as next week if he's guilty or not.
3: Oh, man.
0: From one courtroom to the jailhouse, it looks like your boy Sean Diddy Combs' release date from jail has been moved up yet again.
3: Ooh.
0: Just weeks after he was released from solitary confinement, the rapper will now be released on February 5th, 2028.
3: Wow. That's a long time, it feels like.
0: Allegedly.
3: Yeah.
0: It is a long time.
3: Yeah,
0: it is, but it isn't. All the same
4: 27
0: time,
4: right? Is coming up.
0: 2027 is tomorrow for sure.
4: Yes.
0: But when you're in situations like that,
4: yeah,
0: 2028 is definitely a long time away. And again, don't remember, we talked about yesterday that prosecutors here in Vegas are trying to piece things together to possibly charge Diddy in some way of the shooting of Tupac as well, too. They got the victory that they got with Keefy D, and now they're probably going to try to pull in some other people, including Diddy. So we'll see how it all goes down.
3: Yeah, man.
0: Until then, head over to kvegas.com for more of your Hollywood news.

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5: I used to think about immature things. 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Is this really your real phone number?

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0: WTF. 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
1: Boy, it is Friday, and we are going to Texas where a 37-year-old man named Brandon sued his first date companion for repeatedly texting during a screening of a movie. I don't know how in the hell he's going to get this money, but he filed a lawsuit in small claims court demanding $17.31 to cover the cost of the movie ticket. He called her behavior a threat to civilized society. Could you imagine having to go to court over a $17.31 lawsuit? Wow. Man, some people is just absolutely ridiculously petty. That is the way our story of the morning. 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It's coming. Telling you. Don't move.

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1: No major incidents being reported on the freeways in the way of accidents. Got a stalled vehicle on the northern beltway you want to watch out for on 215 westbound after Jones. Also in the northeast, getting word of an injury accident on the surface streets at the intersection of Cheyenne and Lamb. 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I'm Mark Thomas with your on-time traffic.
2: All right, Mark. Happy Friday, ladies and gentlemen. Coming up, Usher and Chris Brown. Get your sold-out tickets. They are on the way. Plus, we're going to get you some money again in the sports book. And we got that Mike P. phone prank coming.

city in America, in the world, where you'll have A-list entertainment all in one weekend. So we got you sold out Chris Brown and Usher tickets this weekend, Legion Stadium, 2 days, the 5th and the 6th. Then you got J. Cole performing live at the T-Mobile on the same day. Then you could go to Mary J. Blige

city in America that's like the city of Las Vegas. This is a special place. 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That is absolute facts. So this is how we gonna do it this morning. When you hear back-to-back Usher and Chris.

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It's one of the hottest family attractions that you could absolutely go to. And then give me about 40 minutes. I'm going to get you some money inside the sports book so you ain't out of nothing when you go out this week.

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3: Hello, Tuxedo Junction. This is Jade. How may I assist you?
4: Good morning. How you doing?
3: Good. How are you?
4: I'm doing fantastic. I'm calling you this morning because I'm interested in getting a tuxedo.
3: What kind of tuxedo are you looking for? We have a wide range of styles.
4: Okay, good. This is what's going on. I'm the best man in the prison wedding. You feel me?
3: Okay.
4: So basically, cuz, on this big day, I want to represent. I want all the groomsmen to have on an all-blue tuxedo in the blue rag material.
3: Like a navy blue?
4: Like a navy blue, cuz, because we from Kitchen.
3: Yes, we do have navy blues.
4: And what about a sky blue, cuz?
3: We have sky blue accessories.
4: That's perfect, cuz, because it's going to be a beautiful day. And I want everything right, you feel me, cuz?
3: Okay.
4: I got one more request, though, because in the tuxedos, do they got pockets?
3: All of our tuxedos have pockets.
4: That's perfect, because what we trying to do is add a little extra pockets, because it's a penitentiary, and I got to sneak this contraband in there. It's like I need you to hide the pockets so when the guards pat us down, they don't feel all the contraband that we bringing in there.
3: The outside pockets are already sewn up. Mm-hmm. And then most of the tuxedos, if you wanted the front pockets opened, we have to open them with a seam ripper. Mm-hmm. But the inside pockets are all open on all the tuxedos, so we usually don't sew them up. I can ask about that, if we can put a temporary hem on that, but we usually don't do that.
4: You know, it's Cub Big Day, you know what I mean? He OG, you know what I mean? I mean, he a little bit older. So I stopped by the dispensary. I'm finna hook him up. Also, I went by 7-Eleven and get him one of them rhino pills so he could do his thing on this big day. How much all this gonna cost a crib?
3: Usually, our prices range $129 to $189, just really depending on the style. Okay. And the fit and everything that would come with it.
4: That's a hell of a deal for a crib, cuz.
3: Yeah. And since there's so many of you guys, we'd be able to give you a group discount.
4: Oh, hell yeah, cuz. That's what I'm talking about. You all right with me, cuz. I need
3: one.
4: Go ahead.
3: When you come on down, you can just ask for me. My name's Jade.
4: Jade.
3: Mm-hmm.
4: All right. And if you need any backup, anybody, you know, with you or anything like that, you just call the crib. You feel me? We'll take care of that for you. All right, I'm on my way, cuz.
3: All right, sounds good.
4: Can you say all right then, cuz?
3: Okay, I'll see you then.
4: Just go on and say all right then, cuz.
3: I'm sorry. I'll see you then, okay?
4: All right, cuz.
3: Bye-bye.
0: That's what we do, man.
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0: This is the station blown off the most sold out Usher and Chris Brown tickets. Alicia Burden, James Calhoun, Donna Castro, Andrea Davis, Sandra Diaz, Sonia Smith, Stephanie Taylor, Myra Anderson, Jay Carroll, Tower Taylor, Raven Gordon, Xavier Hernandez, Larissa Horn, Patricia Washington. Whew. Oh yeah, they're all on the list going to the sold out R&B tour with Usher and Chris Brown.
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1: Fairly easygoing Friday morning drive-in as far as freeway travels go. Still moving along without any reported incidents. On the surface street, still working that wreck in the Northeast Valley on Cheyenne westbound at Lamb. Right lane is blocked there on westbound Cheyenne at Lamb. Also, Tropicana westbound before Dean Martin Drive. Got an accident blocking the right lane. 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I'm Mark Thomas with your on-time traffic.
2: 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Coming up next, we got The Word Is with Lady G.
3: Coming up in The Word Is, I'll let you know what award show is returning after a three-year hiatus. And Drake, are we going to get a new album by the end of the year? I have all the details coming up next.
0: Let's get it. Word Is with Lady G is next. Keep it close. 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
4: 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That's for all my scammers and my kid money.

0: You're on
1: 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You know Lady G always has her hand to the streets.
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0: So the word is the Soul Train Awards are coming back after a 3-year hiatus.
3: What?
0: Returning to BET and for the first time also airing on CBS.
3: Hold up!
0: The show will be taped in Chicago. Remember, they used to come out here.
3: Man,
0: and
3: at the Orly.
0: Mm-hmm.
3: You know what I'm saying?
0: So it's going to be taped in Chicago, where Soul Train began more than 50 years ago. Airing on November 26th, BET says the awards are being re-imaged with a new format, honoring the R&B and soul legends who shaped the music while showcasing today's artists carrying it forward.
3: Wow. Damn, I'm trying to think what artist is...
0: Oh, the last time it aired was 2023.
3: I was there.
0: And we didn't. We didn't watch.
3: Yeah, but
0: you were there?
3: I did go there because my boy Dion Cole was hosting.
0: Kiki Palmer hosted it.
3: Yeah.
0: And SZA was the big winner of the night. I don't, you know me.
3: Yeah.
0: I think we have to get rid of these award shows.
3: That era's done.
0: Yeah. Just like, nobody really cares. I don't care. And I grew up with them. Like, I don't even care anymore. Like, who cares? These private award shows you could do on your own, like, who cares?
3: That's a dead era.
0: I think so.
3: That's almost
0: and
3: like driving around with
0: Soul
3: a CD
0: Train
3: player
0: awards?
3: In your car.
0: I have a CD player in my car. I mean, I'm not listening to CDs, but if I wanted to, I could. Moving on, Drake could be teasing another album release for this year after announcing a live stream called Fear of Missing Out that he announced on Instagram.
3: What?
0: So the live stream will take place on YouTube on September 15th at 9 p.m. Eastern. No other details were shared, but I have been hearing rumblings of new Drake music.
3: Man,
0: so,
3: I still ain't listened to all the other stuff he put out.
0: I think I literally got through.
3: I'm on one album.
0: The first album, the main album, maybe 2.5 times, maybe 3 times. The other ones, probably once.
3: I just, when they put out that much music, it's just like,
0: it's a lot. It's overstimulating. You're like, where do I start?
3: Yeah.
0: And the problem, in my opinion, it wasn't all great music. So now you're just skimming through things, trying to find something.
3: And then sometimes you might not like it at first, but you got to keep listening. It's just,
0: That's true.
3: Can't do it.
0: That's like, true. It's just a lot of music to listen to.
3: Over and over. Like, I don't have all day for you like that.
0: We don't have all day for Drake. real quick, Usher unveils his new Madame Tussauds wax figure right here in Las Vegas. And I think they got it right, PZ.
3: Let me see.
0: Many times have we talked about these wax things, and they never look like... He looks like a sneaky Usher.
3: They
0: did a good job, right?
3: They did do a good job.
0: A little sneaky, right?
3: Like that looked like the 2005 Usher.
0: That's 2005 Usher for sure.
3: They
0: got it right.
3: Lead one Usher.
0: And they needed to get it right because he basically lives here too. So and everyone's gonna be here this weekend for the show. So I'm sure they're gonna want to go see the wax. Like, it had to look right.
3: Hell yeah!
0: Good job, Madame Tussauds. For more of your Hollywood news, head over to kvegas.com.

0: for the trial was supposed to start. His legal advisor confirmed they are finalizing an agreement that didn't say what Sanchez's punishment could be. UNLV football Rebels, they take on Hawaii this Saturday at 7 p.m. We need that victory this weekend, and I believe we will get it. But today's free play of the day, I'm taking the Colorado Rockies run line today. All right, plus 1.5. They should get you a bag. And if you're trying to really get your gamble on this weekend, hit my Instagram at Mike B Comedy. I got
1: Sin City, you already know.
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1: Still getting around safely this Friday morning as far as freeway travels go. You're going to see the standard delays through the downtown Las Vegas area on I-11 northbound from the Charleston curve on over to the Spaghetti Bowl. On Tropicana westbound before Dean Martin Drive, still picking up after an accident there, as well as a new one in North Las Vegas at Craig and Lamb. This report is brought to you by Meineke Car Care Centers. I'm Mark Thomas with your on-time traffic.
2: All right, Mark. Ladies and gentlemen, it's going down this next hour. Lucky Day has upgraded the tickets, given out a complimentary dinner and transportation to Baja right downtown. It's going down tonight. If you won tickets, I am about to make the call to give you the free dinner, the transportation, and some upgraded tickets to see Lucky Day tonight at Baja, Las Vegas, downtown. Keep it right here, the tickets, the upgrade, coming up next.

0: good. How are you?
1: I'm doing fantastic. I'm calling you this morning because I'm interested in getting a tuxedo.
0: What kind of tuxedo are you looking for? We have a wide range of styles.
1: Okay, good. This is what's going on. I'm the best man in the prison wedding. You feel me?
0: Okay.
1: So basically, cuz, on this big day, I want to represent. I want all the groomsmen to have on an all-blue tuxedo in the blue rag material.
0: Like a navy blue?
1: Like a navy blue, cuz, we from Kitchen.
0: Yes, we do have navy blues.
1: And what about a sky blue, cuz?
0: We have sky blue accessories.
1: That's perfect, cuz, it's going to be a beautiful day. And I want everything right, you feel me, cuz?
0: Okay.
1: I got one more request, though, because in the tuxedos, do they got pockets?
0: All of our tuxedos have pockets.
1: That's perfect, because what we trying to do is add a little extra pockets, because it's a penitentiary, and I got to sneak this contraband in there. It's like I need you to hide the pockets so when the guards pat us down, they don't feel all the contraband that we bringing in there.
0: The outside pockets are already sewn up. Mm-hmm. And then most of the tuxedos, if you wanted the

0: front pockets open, we have to open them with a seam ripper. Mm. But the inside pockets are all open on all the tuxedos, so we usually don't sew them up. I can ask about that, if we can put a temporary hem on that, but we usually don't do that.
1: You know, it's Cub Big Day, you know what I mean? He OG, you know what I mean? I mean, he a little bit older. So I stopped by the dispensary, I'm finna hook him up. Also, I went by 7-Eleven and get him one of them rhino pills so he could do his thing on this big day. How much all this gonna cost a crib?
0: Usually, our prices range $129 to $189, just really depending on the style and the fit and everything that would come with it.
1: That's a hell of a deal for a crib, cub.
0: Yeah, and since there's so many of you guys, we'd be able to give you a group discount.
1: Oh, hell yeah, cub. That's what I'm talking about. You all right with me, cub? I need
0: and when you
1: go ahead.
0: When you come on down, you can just ask for me. My name's Jade.
1: Jade.
0: Mm-hmm.
1: All right, and if you need any backup, anybody, you know, with you or anything like that, you just call the crib. You feel me? We'll take care of that for you. All right, I'm on my way, cuz.
0: All right, sounds good.
1: Can you say all right then, cuz?
0: Okay, I'll see you then.
1: Just go on and say all right then, cuz.
0: I'm sorry. I'll see you then, okay?
1: All right, cuz.
0: Bye-bye.
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1: Can I speak to Nicole?
0: This is her.
1: Nicole, how you doing on this Good Friday?
0: Oh, I'm doing great.
1: I'm calling you to let you know that I heard about your anniversary.
0: Oh, my goodness. Okay.
1: And I want to congratulate you because we're going to upgrade your pair of tickets to go see Lucky Day with a complimentary dinner and transportation.
0: Oh, my goodness. I'm literally in tears right now. I'm trying not to wake up my kids. Oh, my goodness. Thank you so much.
1: So you and your man will have a dinner, a show, and free transportation. So y'all can drink as much as y'all want.
0: My goodness.
1: How long
0: you been my day?
1: How long you guys been together?
0: We've been together since 2009. We got married in 2016.
1: Hello. So it's been like 15, 16 years, huh?
0: Yes. And we haven't been out in 2 years.
1: Oh, my God. So this lucky day is going to make y'all day, right?
0: Yes. Thank you so much.
1: You got the grand prize. Congratulations. You tell everybody out there, the station.
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3: Feels like a lot of people are making a 4-day weekend out of this. We're just seeing fewer cars on our valley freeways this morning, and no incidents to report in the way of accidents on the highways. On South Las Vegas Boulevard, watch for a wreck on northbound Las Vegas Boulevard after 215. That's blocking the right lane. And wrapping up one in North Las Vegas at Craig and Lamb. 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I'm Mark Thomas with your on-time traffic.
2: 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Keep it close. 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
1: You know Lady G always has her hand to the streets.
2: Lady G, what's the word?
1: Word is, starts now.
0: So the word is Little Jerk's federal murder for hire trial is nearing a turning point, and all eyes are on what the jury will decide in the case once it's handed over.
3: Bruh, it ain't looking good, Lady G.
0: It's not. Jurors have asked when the trial will end, and the judge has indicated that deliberation could begin as soon as Tuesday or Wednesday of next
3: week.
0: Wow. Mm-hmm. The 2022 Los Angeles shooting instead killed Rondo's cousin. Damn. Now, several cooperating witnesses have delivered testimony. A former OTF affiliate, Casey Jam, told jurors that Dirk was involved in arranging the alleged attack, while Keith Flocka Jones testified that he was told that $1 million bounty existed, even though he did say he never got paid. Dirk's defense has pushed back, arguing that former assistant Kayvon Grant was actually behind the plot and is now blaming Dirk after accepting a plea deal.
3: Oh, wait, so he turned on his own people.
0: Allegedly.
3: You know, he had to tell his defense team, you know, I'm going to tell you right now, it wasn't me, it was him.
0: It sounds like there was a lot of people who turned in this case.
3: Oh.
0: Not that I am condoning illegal things.
3: Whoa.
0: But it does look like there has been many people who have changed the tune of their song,
3: man,
0: during this whole thing. So, yeah, we can know probably as early as next week if he's guilty or not. From one courtroom to the jailhouse, it looks like your boy Sean Diddy Combs' release date from jail has been moved up yet again.
3: Ooh.
0: Just weeks after he was released from solitary confinement, the rapper will now be released on February 5th, 2028.
3: Wow. That's a long time, it feels like.
0: Allegedly.
3: Yeah.
0: It is a long time.
3: Yeah,
0: it is, but it isn't all the same time.
3: 27 is coming up.
0: 2027 is tomorrow for sure.
3: Yes.
0: But when you're in situations like that,
3: yeah,
0: 2028 is definitely a long time away. And again, don't remember, we talked about yesterday that prosecutors here in Vegas are trying to piece things together to possibly charge Diddy in some way of the shooting of Tupac as well, too. They got the victory that they got with Keefe D, and now they're probably going to try to pull in some other people, including Diddy. So we'll see how it all goes down.
3: Yeah, man.
0: Until then, head over to kvegas.com for more of your Hollywood news.

0: WTF. You ain't gonna believe this. It's time for the WTF story of the week.
1: All right, y'all, call in and get your Usher tickets. Hopefully, the man you date don't do what this man in Texas did. He sued his date for $17.31 because the woman was on her phone screaming and not paying attention to the movie when they went on their date. He claimed she turned her phone on 10 to 20 times in 15 minutes to text a friend. When he asked her to step outside to text, she left the theater and didn't come back, leaving him without a ride. So he went to court and sued her. Man, what the hell is wrong with people, bro? That is the way out story of the morning. Let me find 19 so I can send somebody to this sold out Usher and Chris Brown show. Because I'm telling y'all, man, it's Labor Day weekend. I got a feeling they're going to bring hella people out. Because everybody that I know is on their way out here. So this is finna be super epic. If you trying to go, I'm finna hit this phone line. Somebody got to be 19. Why not you?

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4: UNLV football is overseas this weekend for their first Mountain West Conference game. 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Kickoff set for 7 o'clock our time tomorrow on the CW Network. Hockey in September? Yep, because the NHL is increasing the number of regular season games from 82 to 84 this season. The start date for all teams is pushed up on the calendar. How soon? Well, for the Vegas Golden Knights, opening night is September 29th against the Chicago Blackhawks at the Fortress. Their preseason schedule begins 2 weeks from tomorrow in Los Angeles. The Chihuahuas brought the Aviators back down to earth, handing the Athletics AAA affiliate a 9-3 loss in El Paso on Thursday. The A's have a win streak, two in a row, on the road even, after beating the Mariners 7-4 last night.
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3: 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We get you there!
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23: 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Now he's on TV. I turned on the TV. I've seen a commercial on my TV. He got billboards up everywhere. You can't get away from him. He on the sides of buses. He's everywhere. Now he's sponsoring stuff. You seen it coming down the timeline. Can't get away from him. We get it. Then the guy on the radio, I really hate him. His voice is irritating. It drives me crazy. I be driving, I be trying to snatch the radio out the car when he come on. He irritates me. Then my kids, he got my kids in it. My kids walking around talking about they gonna bite me. Then my dog, looking at him funny like, I'm ready to get rid of you too. Get away from me. Please deliver this message to Top Dog. Tell him whatever point you was trying to prove, you proved it. If you get into an accident, that's who you call. Top Dog Law.
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0: happy. I'm going to take her to the show.
1: Oh, my God. You taking your daughter to the show?
0: Yeah, she's 16, and she's never been to a concert, and she wanted to go, and I told her, like, okay, well, you got to start listening to 97.5, and when you hear them songs, and you got to get that phone out, girl.
1: How old is your daughter?
0: 16.
1: So she's 16, and how old are you?
0: I just turned 44.
1: Oh, man, that's going to be the perfect combination.
0: Yes, it is. You know, I'm so excited because Usher is from my era, so I'm going to be jamming too.
1: Yes, that's what I'm saying. She get Chris Brown, you get Usher, you know what I mean? My nephew 16.
0: I love it. Thank you, my team.
1: Yeah, my nephew 16. I'm going, so, you know, he going to be on your daughter. I'm going to be on you.
0: It's a double date. It's a double date.
1: Let's get it popping. You tell everybody out there at the station.
0: Thank you so much, 97.5. Thank you, Mike P.
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0: the weekend is here. It's a 3-day weekend. I know a lot of people are going to see Usher and Chris Brown and Mary J. Blige. So many show baby faces out here. It is going down. 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

0: morning.
1: How many children you got?
0: One too many, but that's okay. Someone can stay home.
1: We got 4 tickets for you this morning. You are caller 19.
0: Yay!
1: We're going to go ahead and send you.
0: You guys don't sound very excited. We're doing drop-off right now. They're all, yeah!
1: All right.
0: Yeah!
1: That's what I'm talking about. We are going to go ahead and get your whole family inside Dinosaur Outpost over at Town Square this weekend. You know, everybody doesn't have the time and the ability to go see all these amazing concerts we're sending everybody to. So we're going to hook your family up, okay?
0: Thank you.
1: You're welcome.
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3: Got something to say? Want to get it off your chest?
1: Hell yeah!
3: It's time for 2 cents on your morning show.
1: So, this morning, I had a little debate going on, right? And it goes like this. If you are in a relationship and you get cheated on, right? Is it okay to give the person that cheated a second chance? Or should you just wash your hands from the relationship and say it's over? Now, I was telling this young lady that, you know, depending on what type of man he was or the woman that she is, there should be some type of stipulation on forgiveness. You know what I mean? But person that I was next to, they was like, if somebody cheat, they gonna cheat again. You should always just wash your hands with the relationship, period. So I'm like, I'm gonna bring this to the radio station and get everybody's opinion. If an individual cheats on you in the relationship, is it okay to forgive them and move on, or should you just, the relationship is dead? Let me know. Give me your 2 cents, what you think.
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5: I

0: see so much on the internet. You watch Blueface's clips. He's always claiming he's cheating on Nevaeh. You know, you hear women talking about wouldn't be me. And the question this morning I'm asking everybody is, if a person cheats on you in a relationship, do you forgive them or do you throw the whole damn relationship in the trash?
1: I'll be doing a second chance. I ain't gonna lie.
0: Now, let me ask you something. Why would you give him a second chance? What would be the reasoning that you did that?
1: Because I feel he has potential, so and people make him, you know, they dumb first, and then they get smart.
0: So you've been there before, huh?
1: Yep.
0: Somebody cheat on you, do you forgive him?
2: I didn't. It was a 12-year relationship, and then I ended up with someone that I forgave many, many times. So I believe that you should forgive, not more for yourself than anything.
0: Wow. So do you regret not forgiving the first
2: guy? Hell yes. Yes. Wow. Yes. Yes.
0: Now, why?
2: But you know what? He just had his first baby, so I'm happy for him.
0: Okay. So you just felt like he was a better man?
2: Yes.
0: Okay. And then the second person that cheated, it was just like... why did you forgive him so many times then and not the first guy?
2: Well, I don't know. Other than, I don't know. I don't even know. I don't want to call myself stupid, but I've known this person that I've been with for 3 years since we were both 7 years old, and we're 44. So I don't know if it's the friendship thing, but I do regret not forgiving my ex-husband. He made one mistake that I knew of, and I asked him to leave.
3: Want to say something? Yeah, go. Call 320-5834 and give us your 2 cents.
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2: Do I need to tell you what to say?
3: Exactly. Right there.
4: Where you going?

0: We're asking for forgiveness, ladies and gentlemen. That's what we're talking about this morning. Some people believe that if you get cheated on by somebody, you should absolutely throw the whole relationship in the trash. This is something that's being talked about every day on the internet because we live in a promiscuous society. People ain't getting married no more. Relationships is being, you know, marriage is being put on the back burner. So many men is not getting married. And I'm asking everybody out there, do you forgive somebody in a relationship if they cheat on you?
1: Okay, so what I'll say is the only way you should not forgive is if it's one, a repeat offender.
0: Okay.
1: And two, if he come back with something that you can't get rid of, like a baby, child support.
0: Right.
1: You got to keep talking to this person that you keep cheating on me. I'm going to look at this baby, and every time I'm going to think about the fact that you lay down with somebody else and you broke my trust. And if you gonna forgive them, and this for anybody out there, if you gonna forgive somebody that's cheating, what you need to do is don't bring it up every argument. You decided to forgive them, let it go.
0: I ain't gonna lie.
1: Or get your legs back in silence.
0: I ain't gonna lie. I got caught cheating, and every time we gonna ride by Chick-fil-A, so that's the little Chick-fil-A you and your little bitch was eating at.
1: Yep, it was. And now she don't want to go to that Chick-fil-A, which I just went and got me some Chick-fil-A this morning. I ain't gonna hold you.
0: I'm like, Netflix got the movie. When they put this movie out, is that the little movie you and the little was watching?
1: That's the Netflix account. Look, it don't be using her Netflix account to watch it.
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8: The Chihuahuas brought the Aviators back down to earth, handing the Athletics AAA affiliate a 9-3 loss in El Paso on Thursday. The A's have a win streak, two in a row, on the road even, after beating the Mariners 7-4 last night. UNLV football's overseas this weekend for their first Mountain West Conference game. When they take on the Rainbow Warriors in Hawaii on Saturday, they'll have to go without center Austin Boyd, who's expected to miss a few weeks with an ankle injury. Kickoff set for 7 o'clock our time tomorrow on the CW Network. Hockey in September? Yep, because the NHL is increasing the number of regular season games from 82 to 84 this season. The start date for all teams is pushed up on the calendar. How soon? Well, for the Vegas Golden Knights, opening night is September 29th against the Chicago Blackhawks at the Fortress. Their preseason schedule begins 2 weeks from tomorrow in Los Angeles.
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7: 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I turned on the TV. I seen a commercial on my TV. 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You can't get away from him. He on the sides of buses. He's everywhere. Now he's sponsoring stuff. You seen it coming down the timeline. Can't get away from him. We get it. Then the guy on the radio, I really hate him. His voice is irritating. It drives me crazy. I be driving, I be trying to snatch the radio out the car when he come on. He irritates me. Then my kids, he got my kids in it. My kids walking around talking about they gonna bite me. Then my dog, looking at him funny like, I'm ready to get rid of you too. 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Please deliver this message to Top Dog. 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Top Dog Law.
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2: Yes, if you're just tuning in, ladies and gentlemen, we are inside 2 Cent, and we are talking about forgiving cheating. Is the relationship over?
3: Good morning.
2: Brother, if the woman cheat on you, do you forgive her?
3: It's stipulations in that, man. It depends how long y'all been together, too, and how deep and how thick y'all in to the relationship, you know?
2: So history matters in far as the forgiving part.
3: Of course. It definitely does.
2: I wouldn't give a damn if I was with you for 50 years. You cheat on me, I'm done. Hey, I don't do that, bro. I mean, I might cheat on you, but hey, you do me, I'm done. I'm clouded. Listen, ladies and gentlemen, the one thing that I learned in life, right? The greatest gift you could give somebody in a relationship is the ability to not be deceitful. Like, seriously. To be honest, where somebody could absolutely 1,000% trust you, that's better than money. That's better than everything imaginable. So, forgiving somebody, it's just based on the relationship. And I guess the person, after talking to everybody this morning, it's a deep conversation, though. It's Friday. We getting you guys ready to go out and get your cheat on. Usher, Chris Brown, sold out tickets are on the...

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Juicy Lou is on. 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This is

0: Yo, it's a holiday weekend, but come Monday morning, listen, you gotta tune in. It's going to blow your mind. We got something crazy on Monday morning, okay? Enjoy your holiday weekend, and on Monday morning, tap in. You're gonna be like, what?
1: JY, turn me up. Miami.
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0: This is the station blown off the most sold out Usher and Chris Brown tickets. Alicia Burton, James Calhoun, Donna Castro, Andrea Davis, Sandra Diaz, Sonia Smith, Stephanie Taylor, Myra Anderson, Jay Carroll, Tower Taylor, Raven Gordon, Xavier Hernandez, Larissa Horn, Letitia Washington. Whew. Oh yeah, they're all on the list going to the sold out R&B tour with Usher and Chris Brown.
1: Thank you so much.
0: Want to be on the list too? Your last chance to win is right here.
1: Oh my God, are you here?
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6: UNLV football's overseas this weekend for their first Mountain West Conference game. 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Hockey in September? Yep, because the NHL is increasing the number of regular season games from 82 to 84 this season. The start date for all teams is pushed up on the calendar. How soon? Well, for the Vegas Golden Knights, opening night is September 29th against the Chicago Blackhawks at the Fortress. Their preseason schedule begins 2 weeks from tomorrow in Los Angeles. The Chihuahuas brought the Aviators back down to earth, handing the Athletics AAA affiliate a 9-3 loss in El Paso on Thursday. The A's have a win streak, 2 in a row, on the road even, after beating the Mariners 7-4 last night.
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We have more Usher and Chris Brown tickets. When you hear Usher and Chris Brown back to back, of course, the show is tomorrow night and Sunday, Allegiant Stadium. 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
15: You know who I can't stand? I can't stand Top Dog. Every time I turn on the radio, I hear, now he's on TV. I turned on the TV. I seen a commercial on my TV. He got billboards up everywhere. You can't get away from him. He on the sides of buses. He's everywhere. Now he's sponsoring stuff. You seen it coming down the timeline. 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We get it. Then the guy on the radio, I really hate him. His voice is irritating. It drives me crazy. I be driving, I be trying to snatch the radio out the car when he come on. He irritates me. Then my kids, he got my kids in it. 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Get away from me. Please.

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3: 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Let me see that. Shake that like you out of control. That thing to your throat gets sore. 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High freak with the wood in the hand.

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Last minute tickets for Usher and Chris Brown. 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

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We got something crazy on Monday morning, okay? 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
1: 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Just Be Caller 19. 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
6: The Chihuahuas brought the Aviators back down to earth, handing the Athletics AAA affiliate a 9-3 loss in El Paso on Thursday. The A's have a win streak, 2 in a row, on the road even, after beating the Mariners 7-4 last night. UNLV football's overseas this weekend for their first Mountain West Conference game. When they take on the Rainbow Warriors in Hawaii on Saturday, they'll have to go without center Austin Boyd, who's expected to miss a few weeks with an ankle injury. Kickoff set for 7 o'clock our time tomorrow on the CW Network. Hockey in September? Yep, because the NHL is increasing the number of regular season games from 82 to 84 this season. The start date for all teams is pushed up on the calendar. How soon? Well, for the Vegas Golden Knights, opening night is September 29th against the Chicago Blackhawks at the Fortress. Their preseason schedule begins 2 weeks from tomorrow in Los Angeles.
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0: Mondays. It's D-Money from Unite Show, and I'm sitting with someone you need to know, Devin Cameron from Cameron Law. When do they call you?
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12: That's important with me.
13: Yeah. Come on.

0: Yes. Hey, I heard Usher. I heard Chris Brown.
1: Sonia, what'd you win with us last time?
0: Oh, man. I won tickets to go see J-Lo with my mom, but I listen to y'all all the time, like all the time. Yes, girl. I listen to y'all every day. I mean, on my breaks, I'm always popping y'all.
1: Sonia, I got you in for Usher and Chris Brown for this weekend.
0: Oh, my God. Girl, you have no idea. Today was the hardest day ever. My coworkers are going to hate me.
1: What'd you say? This day was the hardest day?
0: Yes. This week was just crazy. I'm a therapist and I work with kids and it's just been a lot. If I didn't win, I was lightweight on TikTok stalking to show up and go by myself lightweight because I was like, I'm just about to just go.
1: Wait, so who's going to go with you?
0: I'm going to have to bring one of my coworkers.
1: Sonia, thanks so much for calling. We'll see you Sunday night at Allegiant.
0: Girl! I love you so much. I cannot. Oh, my God. Thank you so much. Okay. Best radio station ever, by far.

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Call 702-INJURED. Never settle for less. The double play battle is on. Juicy Lou has your tickets. Going 25 years strong in Las Vegas. KVEG Mesquite, Las Vegas. We are hot. 975.

0: Last minute tickets for Usher and Chris Brown for tomorrow night or for Sunday at Allegiant. We do have another one before 2 p.m. when you hear Usher and Chris Brown back to back. Also tonight, Babyface back at Pearl Theater inside Palms. I do have the last pair of tickets. If you want to go tonight, caller 19 for Babyface.
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0: Hello? Yes.
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2: This is Tammy. She's heading back to work. I work for the school district, so got to get these kids home.
1: How has it been so far?
2: A headache. This whole new system with the route,
1: yes.
2: the new time change,
1: yeah.
2: It has been a headache for not just for the drivers, but especially for the parents.
1: Tammy, we got you in for a baby face for tonight.
2: Stop it. Oh, my God.
1: Do you want to go?
2: Until I tell my husband. Absolutely. Me and my husband going to be in that thing.
1: Tonight, doors open at 7. 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
2: Okay, so I appreciate it.
1: We'll see you tonight, babyface at Palms. Hold on, okay?
2: Okay.
3: It's the Midday Fix with

0: Yes. Oh, I was trying to see if I was calling 19.
1: Did you hear it?
0: Yes.
1: What did you hear?
0: Well, I thought the Usher song, the back-to-back.
1: Was it back-to-back?
0: Yeah, I thought it was, yes.
1: What was it? Are you lying to me?
0: No, I'm serious. I was just listening to the radio, and I ran to my phone to call.
1: Okay, what song?
0: I was just checking. I'm sorry, I don't remember right off that. But
1: so it hasn't played yet, but the good news is it'll be before 1 p.m.
0: Oh, okay, I'm sorry. I heard a couple, but I was just trying to be ahead of the game, you know.
1: Has to be back-to-back.
0: Okay, sweetie.
1: Thank you. Bye.
0: Thank you. I appreciate you. I'm a Chicago fan of yours, too, man.
1: Thank you so much.
0: Oh, thank you, sweetheart. I'll talk to you soon.
1: Okay, bye.
0: Take care. Okay, bye-bye.
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4: UNLV football's overseas this weekend for their first Mountain West Conference game. 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Hockey in September? Yep, because the NHL is increasing the number of regular season games from 82 to 84 this season. The start date for all teams is pushed up on the calendar. How soon? Well, for the Vegas Golden Knights, opening night is September 29th against the Chicago Blackhawks at the Fortress. Their preseason schedule begins 2 weeks from tomorrow in Los Angeles. The Chihuahuas brought the Aviators back down to earth, handing the Athletics AAA affiliate a 9-3 loss in El Paso on Thursday. The A's have a win streak, two in a row, on the road even, after beating the Mariners 7-4 last night.
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0: Hello?
1: Caller 17.
0: Oh, okay.
2: Yes?
1: You're 18.
2: Thank you. Hello? Yes, I can hear you. Did I win?
3: Oh, my God.
2: I'm driving.
1: Where are you guys headed to?
2: Headed to go get my niece from work.
1: What's so funny?
2: I don't know why my mom is laughing. I'm trying to see
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1: 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Usher and Chris Brown at Allegiant.
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19: 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I turned on the TV. I seen a commercial on my TV. He got billboards up everywhere. You can't get away from him. He on the sides of buses. He's everywhere. Now he's sponsoring stuff. You seen it coming down the timeline. Can't get away from him. We get it. Then the guy on the radio, I really hate him. His voice is irritating. It drives me crazy. I be driving, I be trying to snatch the radio out the car when he come on. He irritates me. Then my kids, he got my kids in it. My kids walking around talking about they gonna bite me. Then my dog, looking at him funny like, I'm ready to get rid of you too. Get away from me. Please deliver this message to Top Dog. Tell him whatever point you was trying to prove, you proved it. If you get into an accident, that's who you call. Top Dog Law.
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2: Little mama, you know you think it's, you know what I'm saying? 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You know,

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6: The Chihuahuas brought the Aviators back down to earth, handing the Athletics AAA affiliate a 9-3 loss in El Paso on Thursday. The A's have a win streak, two in a row, on the road even, after beating the Mariners 7-4 last night. UNLV football's overseas this weekend for their first Mountain West Conference game. When they take on the Rainbow Warriors in Hawaii on Saturday, they'll have to go without center Austin Boyd, who's expected to miss a few weeks with an ankle injury. Kickoff set for 7 o'clock our time tomorrow on the CW Network. Hockey in September? Yep, because the NHL is increasing the number of regular season games from 82 to 84 this season. The start date for all teams is pushed up on the calendar. How soon? Well, for the Vegas Golden Knights, opening night is September 29th against the Chicago Blackhawks at the Fortress. Their preseason schedule begins 2 weeks from tomorrow in Los Angeles.
0: The Vegas Sports Report, brought to you by UNLV.
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1: I used to think about immature things. 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Is this really your real phone number?

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Yo, it's a holiday weekend, but come Monday morning, listen, you gotta tune in. It's gonna blow your mind. We got something crazy on Monday morning, okay? Enjoy your holiday weekend, and on Monday morning, tap in. You're gonna be like, what?

0: This is the station blown off the most sold out Usher and Chris Brown tickets. Alicia Burden, James Calhoun, Donna Castro, Andrea Davis, Sandra Diaz, Sonia Smith, Stephanie Taylor, Myra Anderson, Jay Carroll, Tower Taylor, Raven Gordon, Xavier Hernandez, Larissa Horn, Letitia Washington. Woo. Oh yeah, they're all on the list going to the sold out R&B tour with Usher and Chris Brown.
1: Thank you so much.
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5: UNLV football's overseas this weekend for their first Mountain West Conference game. When they take on the Rainbow Warriors in Hawaii on Saturday, they'll have to go without center Austin Boyd, who's expected to miss a few weeks with an ankle injury. Kickoff set for 7 o'clock our time tomorrow on the CW Network. Hockey in September? Yep, because the NHL is increasing the number of regular season games from 82 to 84 this season. The start date for all teams is pushed up on the calendar. How soon? Well, for the Vegas Golden Knights, opening night is September 29th against the Chicago Blackhawks at the Fortress. Their preseason schedule begins 2 weeks from tomorrow in Los Angeles. The Chihuahuas brought the Aviators back down to earth, handing the Athletics AAA affiliate a 9-3 loss in El Paso on Thursday. The A's have a win streak, 2 in a row, on the road even, after beating the Mariners 7-4 last night.
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20: You know who I can't stand? I can't stand Top Dog. Every time I turn on the radio, I hear, now he's on TV. I turned on the TV. I seen a commercial on my TV. He got billboards up everywhere. You can't get away from him. He on the sides of buses. He's everywhere. Now he's sponsoring stuff. You seen it coming down the timeline. Can't get away from him. We get it. Then the guy on the radio, I really hate him. His voice is irritating. It drives me crazy. I be driving. I be trying to snatch the radio out the car when he come on. He irritates me. Then my kids. He got my kids in it. My kids walking around talking about they gonna bite me. Then my dog. Looking at him funny like, I'm ready to get rid of you too. Get away from me. Please deliver this message to Top Dog. Tell him whatever point you was trying to prove, you proved it. If you get into an accident, that's who you call.

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0: JY, turn me up. 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

0: don't know why y'all didn't wake up this morning. 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

0: at the Stephanie on-ramp. A stalled vehicle, that's on the right shoulder, Interstate 15 South at the 215. And crews are cleaning up an earlier incident. That's eastbound Russell at Las Vegas Boulevard. Now you're up to date with on-time traffic.
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16: You know who I can't stand? I can't stand Top Dog. Every time I turn on the radio, I hear him. Now he's on TV. I turned on the TV. I seen a commercial on my TV. He got billboards up everywhere. You can't get away from him. He on the sides of buses. He's everywhere. Now he's sponsoring stuff. You seen it coming down the timeline. Can't get away from him. we get it. Then the guy on the radio, I really hate him. His voice is irritating. It drives me crazy. I be driving, I be trying to snatch the radio out the car when he come on. He irritates me. Then my kids, he got my kids in it. My kids walking around talking about they gonna bite me. Then my dog, looking at him funny like, I'm ready to get rid of you too. Get away from me. 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